0: can't stop the spirits when I need you. 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

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Now you don't need to.

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I say you look so fine that I really want to make you mine. 4, 5, 6, come on and get your kicks. Now you don't need a

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1: Well now, we call this the act of mating. But there are several other very important differences between human beings and animals that you should know about.

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Watch us revel in our liberty. Well, you can say what you like, but it doesn't change anything.

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1: 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Boys are back in town. Boys are back in town. Now let's raise hell. While I kiss the sky. Yeah. Turn your radio up.
0: I love it.
3: 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Maximum Rock.